It's a delicate art. Gotta lift you up, not too high or too fast. Then once afloat, it must keep you there with a steady hand all night. And then once the complete experience has run its course, it has to gently lay you back to a peaceful and restful sleep.

That's right. Nico say, you know, I say, when we get to my destination, I'm gonna find you there.

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This time we got it right. We're living like an Dolce Vita. 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

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Yeah, can't slow down. Make sure the people know me now. People know me now. 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People know me now. I'm losing control. 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I'm losing control.

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You're here because you know something. But what you know, you can't explain. Can you feel it? You felt it your entire life. Like darkness in your mind, driving you insane. It is this pain that has brought you to me. Do you know what I am talking about? Do you want to know what it is? Free your mind.

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It flows through us. It surrounds us. It is everywhere. It's the force, and it is strong within you. But release your fear, doubt, and disbelief.

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You're on my mind like all the time. I just can't stop thinking about you. I wanna make this thing here serious. I just wanna make it last. So check this. Hey.

you doing? Buffendorf is back on track. Party people in the house, make some noise!